83% relative humidity. Partly cloudy, light winds are becoming westerly 15 to 20 kilometres an hour late afternoon, then lighter this evening. There is a moderate UV index. And over the next few days, tomorrow mostly sunny, as is Saturday, Sunday, Monday, Tuesday, possible showers next Wednesday. And average minimum temperatures 2 to 10 degrees and average maximum temperatures from around about 16 to 20 degrees, would you believe? Spring is knocking on the door. 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

Diana Ross, and she's upside down. Hey, you know, the dog catcher picked up my dog again. This time the charge was pooping in the wrong place.

0: 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With each passing generation, a new generation is born. 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Contact John Crooks and his caring staff at RJ Sydney Craig, 48212122.
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got me a little woman. She ain't very tall. She says she love me. Or me best of all. Well, she's my woman. All in all. Well, she's my lover. And she's my ball. I roll her around. And I have a lot of fun. She always whispered to me softly. Said, Johnny Hammond, you the one. Oh, yeah. Oh, yeah. Oh, yeah. So nervous.

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You my ball. 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Oh yeah. Oh well. Oh yeah. So enough. I pick up a telephone and I call a part home. Said, hey, little boy, you better let my daughter alone. I said, oh, yeah. He said, I said, oh, yeah. He said, you know, yeah. My mother got mad and started jumping shout. Had to run down there and have the cops carry me out. I said, oh yeah. Oh yeah. Oh yeah. So no. So no.

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3: 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The Code of Practice outlines standards relating to program content, such as news and current affairs, Australian music and sponsorship announcements. The Code also outlines the principles of diversity, independence and volunteerism as fundamental to community broadcasting. 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
0: It is scary to be given a diagnosis of prostate cancer. However, prostate cancer is usually slow-growing and is important to take the time you need to find out about all the options available to you. Surgical removal of the prostate is not the only option. There are several equally effective treatments, including radiation therapy, depending on the cancer and your personal choice. To fully understand all the options for treatment, you need to talk to both medical specialists who treat prostate cancer. These are the radiation oncologist and the surgeon. Your GP can refer you to both these experts before you decide on the treatment that's best for you. 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

Wilson Pickard singing about Mustang Sally. I was at a barbecue and I saw that the condiments table had a sign reading, "Please take only what you need." Now I have a table. 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
1: Hello, I'm Laura Devoy. Australians have been confirmed as among the hundreds of tourists missing following a deadly flash flood on the Nepal-Tibet border. Prime Minister Anthony Albanese provided an update at the News Corp Bush Summit a short time ago.
2: At this point, there are 34 Australians who are missing. We are asking for those with information, and hopefully through this, we'll get you the numbers to put up on screen.
1: The 24-hour emergency consular assistance hotline can be reached on 1300 555 135. The US, Britain, Canada, South Korea and India are also reporting over 200 citizens are unaccounted for. Nepalese officials say 157 bodies have been recovered so far. Footage shows a torrent of rock, mud and water destroying buildings in Nepal's mountainous north, a popular area with pilgrims and trekkers. The Premier of Victoria has scrapped a secret levy on public transport fares. A report by the state's Auditor General released yesterday revealed the 1% tax had been applied from the 1st of January last year on top of existing increases in line with inflation, but it was never revealed to the public. The report found 60% of the revenue was going towards the suburban rail loop. Premier Ben Carroll this morning apologised and said he would scrap the levy. More than 225 athletes who were abused at the Australian Institute of Sport have been paid over $3 million in restoration. The athletes were paid between $5,000 and $50,000 each. The Australian Sports Commission in 2022 formally apologised to those subjected to abuse at the facility in Canberra. New applications for the restorative program will close at the end of this year. A new study suggests the current vaccine for shingles may reduce the risk of heart disease, heart failure and stroke. Scientists tracked the records of around 70,000 people in the US aged 60 or older after their vaccinations. They say the vaccine, called Shingrix, could potentially prevent thousands of early deaths. Dr. Maxime Takei from Oxford University led the study. He spoke to the BBC.
3: So we found that the burden of cardiovascular disease was reduced by 9%. What that means is people lived an average of 9% more times without a cardiovascular disease. And if we looked at just halfway through our follow-up at 3.5 years, we found that there was about a 12% reduction in the total number of people who had received a cardiovascular disease diagnosis.
1: Local voices and stories are at the forefront of this year's Words in Winter Festival in the Victorian Central Highlands. Running until Sunday in Daylesford and Hepburn, the annual festival is now in its 24th year, with over 950 artists attending and more than 850 volunteers making the milestone possible. Speaking to National Radio News, festival producer Devon Taylor says the festival champions local voices.
4: Almost all the Town Hall Talk series, we have at least one local voice present. A lot of the workshops and events and performances are from our community. So it really is, it's also, I think, a lot of pride in the creative community that we have here in the Daylesford and Hepburn region.
1: Turning to sport, in basketball, Opals captain Sammy Whitcomb has withdrawn from the upcoming Women's World Cup. The 38-year-old has been battling knee soreness. Basketball Australia says despite doing everything possible to prepare, she's made the decision to miss the tournament to prioritise her health and well-being.
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8: And at the moment, 12 degrees, expecting 16 degrees today, partly cloudy. Wind from the south-southwest, 9 to 13 kilometres an hour, with 71% relative humidity. Will remain partly cloudy. Light winds becoming westerly, 15 to 20 kilometres an hour in the late afternoon, and lighter this evening. No fire danger rating at the moment, but take it easy out there anyway, won't you? And the UV index is moderate, and they're recommending sun protection until 2:10 this afternoon. 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
6: 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I'm here with you on a Monday afternoon between 2 and 4 o'clock with a great range of various types of music.

Gene Pitney. Before that was Jerry and the Pacemakers. And now here's Johnny Tillotson, followed up by the Drifters.

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Yeah, Ray Charles having a bit of fun there. Before that was Aretha Franklin.

Well, that's it for today's episode of A Smorgasbord of Music. Susie J's in after the news for a couple of hours of her kind of music. So keep it locked into 103.3 RAM FM for that one. Thank you for listening. Hope you enjoyed the show. And until we get together again, you keep a smile on your face. Makes people wonder what you've been up to. And keep an eye out for those wretched craniums. They're everywhere, especially at roundabouts. Until next time, live long and prosper. And a Rickapoodie and a Fandoogly.

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3: Hello, I'm Laura Devoy. The Prime Minister says the government is working to confirm the whereabouts of 34 Australians reported missing in Nepal. Local authorities say at least 150 people were killed after a huge flood swept through the country's mountainous north near the border with Tibet. Hundreds of people are unaccounted for, many of them tourists. Speaking at the Bush Summit run by News Corp, Anthony Albanese said information was difficult to come by.
4: At this point, Nepal, you know, is a developing country. It doesn't have the resources that an event like that would have in Australia. So information is difficult. Now, our thoughts are with all those who'll be concerned about their loved ones today.
3: A US-based tour company has confirmed 15 Australians were among a tour group reported missing in Nepal. The Aussie contingent includes two boys aged 11 and 14 who were believed to be travelling with their parents. Meantime, the head of an Australian tour company, World Exhibitions, has confirmed all of its clients and staff currently in Nepal are safe and accounted for. The Prime Minister says Australians in the affected areas should follow the advice of local authorities. Those in need of emergency consular assistance should contact the Department of Foreign Affairs and Trade's Consular Emergency Centre on 1300 555 135. Yesterday's inflation figures have forced economists to rethink interest rates. Three of the big four banks are now tipping the Reserve Bank will raise interest rates by Melbourne Cup Day. ANZ was the first to switch its call from an extended hold to a rate rise yesterday after new figures showed underlying inflation rose 0.5% in July. The Commonwealth Bank is also predicting a rate rise in November, while the National Australia Bank is expecting one in September. A man has been accused of defrauding the National Disability Insurance Scheme of around $700,000. Victoria Police and the National Disability Insurance Agency allege the man, who is an NDIS participant, established two businesses for the purpose of defrauding the scheme. It's alleged he submitted false invoices for services he claimed to receive and distributed the funds into his bank accounts. The 48-year-old was arrested yesterday. The world's biggest food fight will get underway in Spain later today. Shannon Kirkwood has more.
5: International visitors have converged on the small town of Banul near Valencia for La Tomatina. Trucks will unload more than 100 metric tons of overripe, low-quality tomatoes into the streets just before midday local time today. And then 20,000 people will stick it out for the hour-long tomato battle. Participants must abide by one rule. The tomatoes must be squashed before being thrown to avoid serious injury.
3: Biorobotics engineers have been working on the design of six-legged cyborg insects with cameras and miniature medical injectors for search and rescue missions. The roaches are designed to deliver emergency aid to people trapped in collapsed buildings, caves, or other places too dangerous for rescuers to reach. They've been developed by researchers from the University of Queensland and biomedical engineers from the University of New South Wales. Turning to sport, the penultimate round of the NRL home and away season will get underway tonight. The Brisbane Broncos will host the Melbourne Storm. Neither side will qualify for the finals. Jerome Hughes is back for the Storm after missing the past three games with a hamstring injury. And in tennis, Storm Hunter, Tristan Schoolcase and Chris O'Connell are one match away from qualifying for the US Open.
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0: And the weather for the remainder of today. We're currently sitting on a very mild 14 degrees, expecting a maximum of 16. I can certainly see us getting to that temperature. Okay, humidity is 71%, partly cloudy, light winds becoming westerly, 15 to 20 kilometres per hour in the late afternoon, then becoming light in the evening. So not a bad day ahead for us. So that'll be great. Okay, good afternoon, listeners. I'm Susie J, and we're going all the way with today's Aussie Boombox on Ram FM 103.3. You'll hear the best of Aussie hits, the hits that you love. So settle in, put a smile on your dial, and don't forget, turn up your radio.

And that was the fantastic Aussie group Masters Apprentices from 1970. And that kicks off our show every week, as you most of you know. Okay, we've got a fantastic show lined up for you today. We've got two feature artists, and they are The Radiators and In Excess. Our feature year this week is 1988, and we'll have three in a row from each of those segments. Our novelty song from Kylie Mole from the Comedy Company, and a great country song, Fabulous, from the iconic Slim Dusty. So I've got a great show lined up for you today, but we're going to start with Johnny O'Keefe and Shout, and then we'll go straight into our first feature artist for this week, and that's In Excess, New Sensation, Listen Like Thieves and Burn For You. 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
4: Goulburn Evening View Club is a women's organisation working with the Smith family to support the education of Australian children. We meet for dinner on the second Tuesday of the month at 6 p.m. Any lady interested is invited to phone our president, Helen, on 0408 290 079.
5: Okay, thanks to our sponsors. They keep us on air, so thanks very much. Also, now we've got coming up a couple of tracks from the 80s. Don't Tell Me Now from Mental as Anything, Counting the Beat from the Swingers, and that was in the mid-1980s, and that was also the track that Kmart used for a very successful advertising campaign some years ago. And then we've got Everywhere I Go from QED. So sit back and relax, and let's go back to the 80s.

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0: 60 kilometers an hour. 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
1: Okay, time now is 18 minutes to 1, and I'd like to send out a cheerio to one of our regular Aussie Boombox listeners, and he's from Bradfordville, that's Rick. He's a big fan, huge fan of Aussie music, especially pub rock. So this one's for you, Rick, AC/DC with Brian Johnson and High Voltage Rock and Roll. Hope you have a great day.

And that was the fabulous Akka Dakka. And is it Brian Johnson or Bon Scott? I love them both. I'll have either one. Okay, time now for our second feature artist for this week, The Radiators. And we've got three in a row. Life's a Gamble, Coming Home and No Tragedy. Time now, 13 minutes to one. And you're listening to Thursday Lunchtime's Aussie Boombox on RAM FM 103.3. The voice of Goulburn and the heartbeat of our beautiful city.

And that was the Fabulous Radiators, great Aussie group from the late 70s, early 80s. Okay, now we've just got a couple of minutes until the news, so we'll go way back to 1966 and Judy Stone, Born a Woman. Lyrics are a bit iffy. Anyway, you can have a listen and judge for yourself. Born a Woman, Judy Stone, and then we'll go to the news.

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1: National Radio News.
2: Hello, I'm Alyssa Delfs. The Foreign Minister has confirmed at least 34 Australians are missing in the floods in Nepal, but says the government is having difficulty accessing new information. The death toll has risen to 162, according to Nepali police, after a huge flood swept through the country's mountainous north near the border with Tibet. Hundreds of people remain unaccounted for, many of them tourists. Meantime, Penny Wong says Australia is working with the UN, the Red Cross and the Nepalese government on the humanitarian response, with a number of DFAT personnel assisting. Ms Wong says the government's travel advice has been updated to reflect the disaster.
3: And I will continue to provide updates to the Australian community through the media, including when we have more information about the Australians who are unaccounted for. I would say to those friends and families, all Australians are thinking of you. We are also thinking of the people of Nepal and of China and the diaspora communities in Australia.
2: Meantime, Nepal's cricket team is in Darwin, where it's taking part in the Top End Series T20 tournament. A minute's silence will be held before each game today. In a statement, the Northern Territory's chief minister says the government will continue to support all of the players, team officials and local community through what is a terrible time of uncertainty and grief. An energy professional and physicist says Australia's plans to power data centres is flawed because of the absence of an energy agnostic approach. Prime Minister Anthony Albanese has acknowledged the need for a flexible approach to powering data centres, but wants renewables rather than coal and gas. Dr. Sarah Lawley is a member of Nuclear for Australia's expert advisory group and an energy consultant. She's told National Radio News all low emission energy options, including nuclear, need to be considered to capitalise on the data centre boom.
4: If we were energy agnostic, this would be on the table. This would be a possibility. Not to say that there wouldn't still be investment in renewables. There may still be some investment there, but just that it wouldn't be prescribed, you know, you wouldn't be forced basically down that path, which is where it's sort of pointing at the moment.
2: Aircraft debris has been found in waters off remote islands in Australia's north after a plane crashed into the sea earlier this week. A search led by the Northern Territory government is currently underway for the missing pilot. On Tuesday, an Air Frontier twin-engine Beechcraft Baron plane went missing after taking off from the NT coast with only the pilot on board. The air charter company's plane was due to land at a nearby remote Indigenous community but never arrived. The search today involves police and Aboriginal ranger vessels, a helicopter and a police plane. And single-use paper cups, widely used for takeaway coffee, could be giving caffeine lovers an unwanted shot of microplastics with their morning cup of joe. Scientists from the University of Queensland have found that the cups release millions of microplastic particles when exposed to hot liquid. In their research, the teams looked at single-use cups lined with fossil-based polyethylene and the biodegradable alternative, polylactic acid. Both types of cups were found to release plastic particles. And turning to sport, in basketball, Mila Sowa has been added to Australia's Women's World Cup squad following the withdrawal of captain Sammy Whitcomb. Basketball Australia says Sowa played a key role in the Opals Asia Cup win last year. The team is set to travel to Germany this weekend. The tournament is due to get underway tomorrow week.
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9: And the weather for the rest of today, we've actually reached our maximum, 16 degrees, so very pleasant outside. 71% humidity, very low chance of rain, perhaps maybe 1 millimetre, so nothing to write home about, that's for sure. Partly cloudy, light winds becoming westerly, 15 to 20 kilometres per hour late in the afternoon. then becoming light in the evening, so a very mild day for the rest of today. Okay, now it's time for our feature year this week, and that's 1988. So let's talk about some things that happened in 1988. The Australian Bicentenary was celebrated. It marked 200 years since the arrival of the first fleet of British and Irish convict ships at Sydney Cove in 1788. The TV show Home and Away was launched in January on the 7th Network. 30th of October saw the close of World Expo 88 in Brisbane after a spectacular six-month run. And in the arts, the first episode of The Comedy Company and Current Affair aired. So there's a few things that happened in Australia in 1988. Now we're going to go to our triple play, and we've got Darryl Braithwaite, All I Do, Ice House, Nothing Too Serious, and Kylie Minogue with Je ne pas, can't say it, never mind, it's a French word, a great song from that year.

And that was the beautiful Kylie Minogue, and I'm definitely going to pronounce it this time, je ne sais pas pourquoi. I got it. Yay. Okay, time now is 17 minutes past one, and we're going to hear from Hush, Glad All Over, from way back 1975. Gosh, I can remember back late 74 where Hush came to Goulburn to the Phillip Court Hotel, which was where our Goulburn Square is now, and previously Phillip Court Hotel many years ago. And guess who was their support act? AC/DC, for goodness sake, with a support act to Hush. But yeah, great concert, very loud, and yeah, quite an experience. Okay, Glad All Over from Hush. Time now, 18 minutes past one. This is Susie J. I'm bringing you lots of Aussie music variety on Ram FM 103.3. So don't forget, tune in every Thursday at 12 noon.

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4: Now it's time to go way back to 1972 and Robin Jolly, Marshall's Portable Music Machine. Straight after that, we'll go to So Excellent from Kylie Mole. She was a character in The Comedy Company, fabulously successful comedy show in Australia in the late 80s. And then Slim Dusty, A Pub With No Beer. So that's our country song and our novelty song for this week. Time now, 24 minutes past one.

Now the publican's anxious for the quota to come, and there's a faraway look on the face of the bum. The maid's gone all cranky, and the cook's acting queer.

says sadly, the pub's got no beer. Then the swaggy comes in, smothered in dust and flies. He throws down his roll and rubs the sweat from his eyes. But when he is told, he says, what's this I hear? I've trudged 50 late.

And that, of course, was our fabulous national treasure, Slim Dusty, with The Pub With No Beer. Now we're going to go to Aussie Crawl and Reckless. Huge hit for them in 1983. So that's a great track. Then we'll hear from our sponsors after that, and I'll be back shortly. Okay, let's go to Aussie Crawl.

0: 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The food market is open every Tuesday and Thursday, 9:30 till 11:30, and is located at the Salvation Army Church, number 6 Hovel Street, Goulburn, just off Eldon Street behind Waminda Aged Care, and also at the Uniting Church, Crookwell, every Tuesday and Wednesday, 9:30 to 11:30. For further information, phone 0448 022 526 or go to salvos.org.au. /Goulburn. Okay, time for a few messages, and after that we'll go to Jimmy Little from way back in the early 60s and Royal Telephone.
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3: 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Jade Hurley and Rodney Vincent at the Golden Workers Club.

Okay, well, folks, that's it from me. But stay tuned in because there's heaps more great music coming up after the news with Mal Ritchie's Music Mix. And don't forget to tune in again next Thursday at 12 noon where I'll showcase your favourite Aussie music hits. I'm Susie J and I hope you enjoyed today's show. And until next Thursday, put a smile on your dial and stay tuned in to 103.3 Ram FM, the voice of Goulburn and community radio at its best. But before I go, we're going to have our weekly Mega Mix mashup, and it's a combination of, this will be interesting, BGs and AC/DC, Staying in the Black, it's called. Anyway, thanks for your company. It's been great having you. Bye for now.

0: This is nice, isn't it? Getting banished at my time of life. What a way to spend an evening. Sitting on a rock in the middle of the desert with me boomerang in me hand. I should very likely get bushwhacked.
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2: Hello, I'm Alyssa Delfs. Personnel from Australia's Department of Foreign Affairs and Trade have been deployed on the ground in Nepal after deadly flash flooding swept through the border area with Tibet. At least 34 Australians are among the more than 400 who are missing, the majority of them tourists. The federal government is working with authorities in Nepal and humanitarian organisations, but information on the unfolding situation has been difficult to ascertain. Foreign Minister Penny Wong says Australia is doing everything it can to assist.
3: We are currently deploying further DFAT personnel, including crisis response experts to the region. I've asked DFAT to ensure that we provide the support needed to these posts, particularly our post in Nepal. The department, it will continue to engage with local authorities and tour operators.
2: Meantime, China state media is reporting that 5-foot-deep mud and more rain is complicating efforts to reach the mountainous disaster zone. Chinese rescuers are trying to reach the border area but have been hindered by blockages along the road 20 hours after it was engulfed by explosive floodwaters. Rescue teams are on high alert for additional road collapses or mudslides. Drones have been deployed to the area to assess the scale of destruction. Volunteer dentists will welcome their first patients at a charity-run clinic in Western Australia next month. David Wilson has the details.
4: Charity Uniting Smiles has officially opened a standalone charity dental clinic in northwest Perth with its first patients to undergo treatment in the coming weeks. The clinic will initially be operating 2 days a week with plans to open every day if more dental professionals volunteer. The Consumers Health Forum of Australia has found more than 60% of those eligible for public dental care delayed or cancelled treatment due to long wait times, while 8 in 10 experience financial strain from out-of-pocket dental costs. Uniting Smiles says its clinic will provide essential dental care for people who have limited or no other options.
2: And community laundry facilities will be set up in remote First Nations communities and homelands across the Northern Territory, Queensland and Western Australia to help target preventable illness. The Aboriginal Investment Group explains how the Remote Community Laundries Project protects First Nations people from illnesses like trachoma, scabies, acute rheumatic fever and rheumatic heart disease.
5: The Remote Laundries Project is the most beautifully brilliant, simple solution to fight the burden of disease for Aboriginal people living in remote communities. And I know it sounds so simple, but washing and drying clothes in hot water with a great laundry liquid, a medical grade sanitizer, is sufficient to kill those diseases.
2: And taking a look at sport, Geelong have been fined $140,000 for failing to officially let the AFL know about the concussion waiver in Jake Koljasny's contract. The penalty is $100,000 plus a suspended sanction of $40,000, which comes after the league fined Geelong in October following an investigation into the club's third-party agreements. James Peters KC was brought in by the AFL to investigate Geelong and found the failure to lodge the variation was an oversight. Koljasny has not played since the story broke, but returned to training this week ahead of the finals. And in tennis, Australian James Duckworth has waltzed into the quarterfinals of the Winston-Salem Open with a stirring victory over Lorenzo Sonego. The Italian has proved difficult for the Sydney sider to defeat, losing twice in their previous meetings. Today, Duckworth earned a 7-5, 6-3 victory in the ATP 250 event ahead of next week's US Open at Flushing Meadows.
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7: Well, good afternoon. 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Current temperature is 12.8 in Goulburn. Feels like 10.5, so either way, it feels reasonably warm. Expecting a maximum of 16 degrees today. Current weather is south-southwest wind at 9 kilometres an hour, with gusts occasionally to 13. Partly cloudy, as you've probably noticed, and there's no fire danger rating. So that's the weather for now, and I'll play you the weather sponsor.
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Yeah, good afternoon and welcome to RAM FM 103.3. My name's Mel Ritchie and I'm here until 4 o'clock or just before 4 o'clock with Thursday All Sorts, which means a bit of this and a bit of that. All you have to do if you want to request is give me a call on 4822-1103 and 4822-1103. Otherwise, sit back and hopefully enjoy the afternoon, enjoy the music. And Cole from Kurong, mate, I hope you're listening. I forgot lastly when you wanted to hear the song you wanted to hear from Dean Martin. Well, here it is. Who was that lady? Goes like this.

Yeah, John Hogan there with My Father's Shoes. And before that, the Drifters brought us up on the roof. And who was that lady, Dean Martin there, from Cole from Kurrong? And, right, folks, it's a beautiful day out there, really, isn't it? I should put a lot of songs and go out. No, I won't do that. But, yeah, if you have a request, 482-1103. And Rob's going all right. He's going to be a presenter on the program. He'll have a show coming up. Not too sure what hours he'll be working, but he'll be here. Not that far away. He's learning very quickly, so we'll get on to him. Kick me out of a job if I'm not too careful. All righty. Let's continue on. Here are the Stones, the Rolling Stones, with Route 66.

0: Yeah, get to the route. On the route 66 there with the Rolling Stone. Stones. More than one stone, isn't there? All right, Ram FM, it's 20 minutes past two.
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0: Yeah, the big O there, Roy Orbison with the Crying. Before that, we heard from Mike Brady with How Australian Is That? Exactly. And before that, The Mansion on the Hill there was Sharon White and Ricky Skaggs. Ram FM 103.3, it's, where are we, 27 minutes to 3 o'clock. I think it's such a nice day out there. The sun's shining, the birds are singing somewhere, I'm sure. Hey, a little bit of laugh, bit of comedy with Noel V. Ginzy.
1: See, it's amazing these days about all the health and fitness. No matter what you read and what television programs you listen to and see, they're all on about health and fitness, aren't they? Keeping fit and exercising. Yeah, everything is about exercise. And see, if you don't exercise these days now, you have to think fit. Do you understand, sir? If you don't exercise, you have to think fit. Get up in the morning, think fit. Go to work, think fit. Come home from work, think fit. Have your dinner, think fit. Go to bed, think fit. Get up in the morning, think fit. Have your lunch, think fit. Have your dinner, think fit. Go to bed, think fit. Get up in the morning, think fit. Think fit, think fit. I woke up in the hospital. I said to the doctor, what's the matter with me? He said, you had a fit. There's two drunks in a bar in Dublin. Now, there's more than two, but I'm just going to tell you about two, right? And one fellow said to the other, he says, you know, if your wife's eyes are blue, he says, that means she doesn't love you. And if her eyes are brown, he says, that means that she loves you. So they had about 10 more pints of Guinness each. And they went home, and one of them went upstairs immediately. And his wife is lying asleep in bed. And her head is hanging out of the bed a little bit like that. And he went over and lifted up one of her eyelids and had a look. He says, ah, brown. A fella came under the bed and says, how'd you know I was here? Here, I have to tell you this. I have to tell you this, Mrs. During the intermission there in the foyer, I met a lady and she was crying. She was in tears. I says, what's the matter with you? I knew her. I says, what's the matter with you? She says, it's my husband. Isn't it always? I says, what's wrong? Well, she says, he's cruel. He beats me. He's a drunkard. He drinks all the time. She says, and he's going out with other women. He doesn't come home. And she says, I have no money. And she says, I just can't continue. She says, I'm at the end of my death. She says, I'm after losing 25 pounds. I says, why don't you leave him? She says, I'm trying to lose another 10. To think, ladies and gentlemen, did you ever stop to think when you buy a cured ham, what did it have? And do the people in Glockamora wonder how things are doing here? And do one-legged people lose all their socks in the wash? And what do you call an Irish girl with one leg? Eileen. And why do kamikaze pilots wear crash helmets? And is acupuncture any good for pins and needles? And was Robinson Crusoe the only man that had all his work done by Friday? This is nonsense, Mrs. This is nonsense. There's two cows standing in the field. One cow said to the other, what do you think of this mad cow disease? He says, it doesn't bother me. He says, I'm a duck. Here, what about the Bishop of Argyll on the Isles? Wasn't that something? Bishop Wright? Huh? It was the first time ever when two wrongs made a right. Well, I'm as busy as a marriage counsellor in Buckingham Palace. Irish fella got a fine of the man notice from the taxman, from the dreaded taxman. Isn't he every place? The taxman, missus. Isn't he every place? He got a big gnosis, big heavy red writing on it, final gnosis. He says, thanks be to God, that's the last I'll hear of that. Well, it's an amazing thing about going to the doctor these days, ladies and gentlemen. And no matter what part of the world you choose to go to the doctor, or you have to go to the doctor, the minute you walk into his rooms, there's two things he'll tell you. He won't look at you, he won't examine you. The first thing he'll tell you is you have to stop smoking. And if you don't smoke, a friend of yours has to stop so you get better. Then the second thing he'll tell you is you have to lose weight. Have to lose weight, missus. Huh? And can you imagine, see, the one that's all as skinny as this microphone, missus. The one that's all as skinny as that stand there, like you could have a bigger head, maybe. And can you imagine if all the people in the world became the weight the doctors want us to become? There'd be 52 million people missing. You'd be sitting here tonight with somebody that wouldn't be here. And again, he's into the exercise. You have to keep exercising all the time. On the move, running, jogging, swimming, badminton, tennis, golf, more running, more swimming, riding bicycles, riding horses, more golf, more swimming, more jogging. Then you have to do the mad power super walk. Now they forget when you're doing all this that you're fit from here down, but your memory's gone. After jogging 40 miles from your house, you don't know where you are. Someone has to come and bring you home. And I'll tell you, I don't know how it is where you people come from, ladies and gentlemen, but see, going to the doctor here in Ireland, if you have to go to the doctor here in Ireland, the thought of going to the doctor here in Ireland makes you more sick than you actually are. And definitely the thought of paying him. The thought of paying him. I hope you're all in some kind of health insurance, wherever you come from, Medicare or something. Are you all in some kind of health care? Yes? Yeah. Yeah. And thank God for it, missus, because a kidney will cost you 6 million, missus. And it wouldn't even be a new one. 6 million. You might even have to fit it yourself for that. And I'm telling you, when that doctor is examining you, if he gets near your money wallet, you'll be sick. Because this might strike a chord with you. Only bank robbers, thieves, muggers and doctors are the only people that wear masks on their face when they're working on you. And rubber gloves, no fingerprints. Then the doctor gives you a bit of paper to bring to the drugstore. Only the druggist and the doctor can read it. And I know what's done to the doctor. Says, I got my money, now it's your turn. How does he get away with this nonsense? This is nonsense. This is nonsense, miss. But sure, at least it's clean, isn't it? I mean, they give it there.

0: Yes, I'm so glad I fell in love with you. That was Rodney Vincent, by the way. Now, Rodney will be here in Goulburn on Father's Day, the 6th of September, 2 o'clock at the Goulburn Workers Club, along with that great rock and roll fella, Jade Hurley, presenting, in their words, one hell of a show. And we had a chat with Jade last week. We're going to have a chat with Rodney Vincent tomorrow afternoon about 2:30, if you're listening in, and he can tell us about what he reckon's going to happen at the show. Well, they mightn't tell us too much, but give us a little bit of a hint anyway, tomorrow afternoon at 2:30. All right, Ram FM, where are we? It's 16 minutes to 3 o'clock.
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Eagle, where I first ran across that strange two-wheel contraption that upset me in the dust. Simply got up and throwed me, romped around upon my head, shot straight up in lightning order, so Ike the ranch boss said. 'Twas a tenderfoot who rode it, who was wheeling, so they say, for his help from New York City out to San Francisco.

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0: 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Gosh, these days anymore. 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And Chaz and Dave. Remember Chaz and Dave? Mustn't grumble. No one listened anyway, so what's the point? All right, where are we? Remember, 4 minutes to 3 o'clock. Now, I haven't got a Dolly Parton song lined up just yet. Because you may or may not know, Dolly Parton passed away yesterday. But I have got a song from Kenny Rogers. She did quite a few duets with Kenny Rogers, and I already had this already queued up last week, so I'm going to play it now. Might fit a Dolly Parton one before we finish this afternoon. Anyway, here's Kenny Rogers with The Gambler.
1: On a warm summer's evening, on a train bound for nowhere, I met up with a gambler. We were both too tired to sleep.

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2: Good afternoon, I'm Alyssa Delfs. At least 34 Australians are still missing in Nepal, but the federal government has opened a line of contact with authorities in both Nepal and China. Foreign Minister Penny Wong says it's difficult to ascertain new information about the flash flooding event that has now killed at least 162 people. At this stage, no Australian deaths have been officially confirmed. While there are more than 400 people still missing, with conditions hampering rescue and search efforts, Mona Sherpa, the country director of Care Nepal, told the ABC the situation is evolving on the ground.
3: The right information is in the process of coming. The situation still remains fluid. We are ready with our care package of emergency to support the affected community and the families there.
2: Meanwhile, authorities are still working to determine the exact cause of the flash flooding near Nepal's border with Tibet. But after examining satellite imagery, some experts, including researchers from the US Geological Survey, believe it could have been caused by the collapse of a glacier or an avalanche. Footage captured overnight by the Red Cross shows rock, mud and water destroying buildings in Nepal's mountainous north, a popular area for pilgrims and trekkers. The landslide of debris, which gathered ice, water, rock and trees, was so large it was initially thought to be an earthquake, registering as a 4.4 magnitude quake on seismographs. And authorities are concerned the debris that washed into river systems across the affected area could cause further flash flooding. The International Centre for Integrated Mountain Development released a detailed assessment into what occurred last night in Nepal, prompting the warning for a nearby river which has been temporarily blocked in narrow sections. An energy professional says the anti-nuclear movement is costing Australians. Nuclear energy advocates are calling on the federal government to consider all technologies to provide reliable, low-emissions power to data centres. The Albanese government wants investment in renewables to power data centres. Federal laws will be finalised this year. Member of Nuclear for Australia's expert advisory group, Dr. Sarah Lawley, has told National Radio News wind and solar cannot do the job alone in meeting Australia's energy needs.
4: There's a real set of risks from climate change, and they vastly outweigh any sort of risk from nuclear power. Nuclear power is operating all around the world successfully right at this moment, and it is avoiding those emissions from other sources of coal and gas, which would otherwise be used for firming.
2: And Australian and New Zealand veterans are attending a service today in Malaysia as part of the commemoration of a historic peace agreement. Shannon Kirkwood has the details.
5: 45 Malaya and Borneo veterans are in Malaysia for the Sarawak reunion, codenamed Hornbill 2026. The group has visited the locations where Australian military forces were deployed in 1965 to 1966 during the Indonesian-Malaysia confrontation. The pilgrimage members are in Batu Lintang, Borneo, where they've attended a commemoration this morning and will be at another ceremony late this afternoon. The reunion has been held to coincide with the 60th anniversary of the signing of the Malaysia-Indonesia Peace Agreement.
2: And turning to sport in basketball, Miller Soa has been added to Australia's Women's World Cup squad following the withdrawal of captain Sammy Whitcomb. Basketball Australia says Soa played a key role in the Opals Asia Cup win last year. The team is set to travel to Germany this weekend. The tournament will get underway tomorrow week.
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7: Well, the weather in the last hour hasn't done much. Just looking at the window, it makes me envious. The sun's shining out there. It's very nice and warm. It really is. It's 16 degrees, believe it or not. It feels like 12, they're telling us, but any breeze that's around, if you get out of that, it'll be nice and warm. We're only supposed to get to 16, so I got there a little bit left over. 4 degrees tonight is the minimum. Now, forecast for the rest of the day is partly cloudy. Light winds are becoming westerly, 15 to 20 kilometres per hour in the late afternoon, and they'll become lighter in the evening. There's no fire danger rating. Looking ahead to tomorrow and the weekend, Mostly sunny tomorrow and 16 degrees. Saturday, mostly sunny, 17 degrees. Sunday, mostly sunny, 19 degrees. Facebook getting near tropical temperatures all of a sudden.
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7: Yeah, as I mentioned before, the news, you probably know by now, everyone probably knows by now, that Dolly Parton passed away. I think she's 83 or something. But yes, she's left us, but left a great legacy of music. So I thought I'll play one of her songs now. And I might tell you one that she played, which you recorded with Kenny Rogers too. She did quite a few with Kenny Rogers, actually, but I'll play one of them. But first, here she is by herself with A Coat of Many Colours.

8, 7, 8, 8, 7, 8, 8, 8, 8, 8, 8, 8, 8, 8, 8, 8, 8, 8, 8, 8, 8, 8, 8, 8, 8, 8, 8, 8, 8, 8, 8, 8, 8, 8, 8, 8, 8, 8, 8, 8, 8, 8, 8, 8, 8, 8, 8, 8, 8, 8, 8, 8, 8, 8, 8, 8, 8, 8, 8, 8, 8, 8, 8, 8, 8, 8, 8, 8, 8, 8, 8, 8, 8, 8, 8, 8, 8, 8, 8, 8, 8, 8, 8, 8, 8, 8, 8, 8, 8, 8, 8, 8, 8, 8, 8, 8, 8, 8, 8, 8, 8, 8, 8, 8, 8, 8, 8, 8, 8, 8, 8, 8, 8, 8, 8, 8, 8, 8, 8, 8, 8, 8, 8, 8, 8, 8,

Well, the sailor with the navy blue eyes. Let you know, folks, I've got brown eyes. I haven't got blue eyes. They've been brown for a long time. Anyway, Tommy Reynolds and the orchestra there. Dolly Parton, along with Kenny Rogers there with Islands in the Stream, which is one they recorded and well known for. And The Coat of Many Colours with Dolly Parton, of course. Sadly passed away this week. All right, let's continue on. I've got a track here which is sent to me today. It's from Brian Cadd and Friends. Remember Brian Cadd? He's still doing recording occasionally. Here he is with a song called Believe.

All right, well, Don't Make Me Choose there with Chloe for that When Neighbours Become Kin by that group Various. They're around a lot these days. Bobby and Laurie from Carroll County Accident. Ram FM 103.3, 27 minutes to 3 o'clock. Here's a track from Cathy Carver from right out of there in Wah, Western Australia.

Walk Hand in Hand with me there from 1965 with Jerry and the Pacemakers. Before that, The Fearless Warrior with Kathy Carver. RAM FM 103.3, 26 minutes to 4 o'clock. Here's a track from Peter, Paul and Mary.

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1: Good morning. How are you feeling? A bit fuzzy? If you're usually in bed right now, it's no surprise you may be feeling tired. 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But at this time of the morning, even on a short trip, it might not be enough to save your life, unless you take a break. Even the most experienced driver gets fatigued in the early hours, so think about it. Do you want to stop for a break, or do you want to stop for good? Stop, revive, survive. A message from the RTA.
2: My dad was a road train man. Take one.

Yeah, Put Your Arms Around Me, Honey, there with Ray Smith. Before that, Bobby Rydell brought us Bolare. Hello, Marissa Badgerick brought us My Dad Was a Roan Train Man. Folks, it is 12 minutes to 4 o'clock. Time for me to go. Time to let Rafina in to take you right to the 6 o'clock with her Drive Time program, Frank. So stay tuned right here in Ram FM. And thanks for your company this afternoon. It's been great having you on board. And I'll be back in tomorrow, of course, at 12 noon. And a big thanks once again to Pam. We've got the listener's choice tomorrow at 12 o'clock. So something to look forward to. I'm excited about that. It's always good to get music like that. And Pam always selects a great selection. So we'll do that tomorrow at 12 o'clock. So hopefully you can join me then. So in the meantime, stay warm, stay cool, stay dry. And, of course, hope your footy team wins. Take me out, the Everglades, with...

by the Kingston Trio, and of course Max Bygraves. See you tomorrow, folks, right in Ram FM, and don't forget, we're having a chat with Rodney Vincent around about 2:30. See you tomorrow.

Way back in the 70s, I wrote a song for a young blonde bloke. And we had this song together in Tokyo.

0: This news broadcast was brought to you by Graham Welch Real Estate of 12 Lagoon Street, Goulburn. Graham Welch. Now that you ask
1: me, I guess I like the way she wears her clothes.
2: Buckle up, it's drive time, coming up next.

0: Good afternoon, I'm Alyssa Delfs. Australia has opened a line of communication with authorities in Nepal and China, also offering additional supports. At least 34 Australians are among the 1,500 people missing in the flash flooding across the Nepal-Tibet border, while at least 160 people have been killed. Foreign Minister Penny Wong says it's been difficult to obtain new information, but Australia is doing everything it can to learn more about the evolving situation and keep the families of impacted Australians notified of any changes.
1: I've spoken this morning to the Ambassador for Australia to Nepal, and I have also spoken to Scott Dewar, our Ambassador in Beijing. I've conveyed to them our support, my request that they do everything they are able to ascertain the whereabouts and welfare of any Australians. Invited them to contact me if they need further assistance.
0: Attacks secretly slapped on Victorian transport commuters will be scrapped. As David Wilson reports, it comes with an apology from the new state premier, who was also denied involvement in the levy's creation.
2: A report by the Victorian Auditor-General's office into Melbourne suburban rail loop yesterday revealed a previously undisclosed levy was placed on all public transport fares in the capital and regional Victoria. The charge was introduced as an annual 1% increase in fares on top of yearly inflation increases from the start of 2025. But it was not acknowledged by the government or Transport Victoria in their public communications about fare increases this year or last. New Premier Ben Carroll, who was Public Transport Minister in 2021 when the charge was approved, today vowed to abolish the levy.
3: The way this charge was created and implemented, there was a lack of transparency. That is why today I'm announcing I will abolish it.
0: An outer southern Perth beach remains closed following the death of a humpback whale. Perth Zoo veterinarians have attended Port Kennedy Beach today to collect biological samples and data. WA authorities say the whale passed away overnight after it was found beached yesterday. Authorities have thanked those involved in the response and the local community for their care, concern and respect for the animal. The world's biggest food fight will shortly get underway in Spain. Shannon Kirkwood has more.
4: International visitors have converged on the small town of Banul near Valencia for La Tomatina. Trucks will unload more than 100 metric tons of overripe, low-quality tomatoes into the streets just before midday local time today, and then 20,000 people will stick it out for the hour-long tomato battle. Participants must abide by one rule: the tomatoes must be squashed before being thrown to avoid serious injury.
0: And rain and storms on the cards for the west of the country tomorrow, with settled conditions elsewhere after a cold and wet start to the week for the east. The Bureau of Meteorology's David Crock has the forecast.
5: And the main feature is this low-pressure system down here in southeastern WA. That's been bringing showers, rain and storms across much of southern Western Australia this week, and tomorrow's the turn of the far southeast. Elsewhere in the country, a weak cold front clips Tasmania and southern Victoria during tomorrow, but the rest of the country will remain dry and settled under this large high-pressure system.
0: And taking a look at sport, Geelong have been fined $140,000 for failing to officially let the AFL know about the concussion waiver in Jake Koljasny's contract. The penalty is $100,000 plus a suspected sanction of $40,000, which comes after the league fined Geelong in October following an investigation into the club's third-party agreements. James Peters KC was brought in by the AFL to investigate Geelong and found the failure to lodge the variation was an oversight. Koljasny has not played since the story broke, but has returned to training this week ahead of the finals.
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9: For Goulburn local weather update for this hour, it's mostly sunny afternoon. Winds from west to northwest, 15 to 20 kilometers per hour, becoming light in the evening. Overnight temperature falling to between 1 and 4 degrees. Daytime temperature reaching between 14 and 17. Currently, it's 15 degrees. And that's the Goulburn local weather update for this hour. 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
9: 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I am Rufina Pritchard. I'll be with you until 6 o'clock tonight. Let's start with Norman Greenbaum, It's Spirits in the Sky.

0: finish, gigs will end, and bands will break up. But you'll never forget the 45s that touched your heart and soul. 45 RPM. 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
0: 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If you have an interest in weaving, spinning, or simply want to explore these traditional crafts, seize this perfect opportunity. Whether you're an experienced practitioner or a curious newcomer, we extend a warm welcome to our community of craft enthusiasts.

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I lay there in the sun and felt it caressing my face as I fell asleep and dreamed. 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

And that is Eric Burden, Spill the Wine. The Goulburn Weekender Picnic Train will be on the 29th of August at the Goulburn Railway Station, Sloan Street in Goulburn. Come along. And the Goulburn Weekender Picnic Train will escape the ordinary and experience spectacular steam-hauled weekend away to historic Goulburn. Join them morning aboard their heritage train, the hauled by magnificent steam locomotive, as they journey from Sydney to Goulburn. That would be again 29th of August, 7 a.m. until 7:15. 1-300-936-587 for you to call. Glenn Campbell up next. It's only make believe. People's

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The Goulburn Park Run will be on again the 29th of August at Fitzroy Street here in Goulburn, 8 a.m. until 9 a.m. It is weekly event, the Goulburn Park Run. It is free. Weekly 5 kilometers time run, open to all ages and abilities. The run is for enjoyment, so come along and enjoy having fun. The Beatles, The Long and Winding Road.

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2: My granddad's pretty cool, but sometimes he's like a total weirdo. Mum gets really upset with him sometimes. He left some soup on the stove the other night and completely forgot about it and went out. Dad said it was lucky the house didn't burn down. Sometimes Mum and Dad fight about Grandpa. I think Dad wants him to go into one of those old people's homes so they can keep an eye on him, but Mum doesn't want to do that. She gets really stressed. Last week, Dad arranged for someone to come and give Mum a hand, and she's chilled out a bit since then.
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Na din sa popular song 1971, that made it to the Billboard Hot 100 single charts, and also knocked 3 times, claimed number 1 spots on UK single charts. That was Tony Orlando and Dawn. Still driving along highways and byways, we drive safely. It is a beautiful and glorious day out there. However, just keep your eyes on the road. Oh, child, with 5 stair steps.

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on 3.3. Lay Down, Candles in the Rain with Melanie and Edwin Hawkins and the Singers. Bowl of Confusions coming up next with Temptations. Here on Drive Time.

8 minutes to 5 o'clock. That is a song made it to the Billboard Hot 100 single charts, 1970. Moments, Love on the Two-Way Streets.

It is 5 minutes to 5 o'clock. Moments, love on the two-way street. Coming up next will be the last song for this hour. I've got Frida Payne, I should say, Band of Gold. After that, we cruise to the second hour of Drive Time Mix after the weather and news updates. Stay with me on the second hour of the show.

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2: Good afternoon, I'm Alyssa Delfs. Updates on the unfolding situation in Nepal are continuing to trickle through after at least 160 people were killed in flash flooding on the border with Tibet. Rescue efforts are being hampered by rain and the mountainous geography of the area, with at least 34 Australians among the 1,500 people missing across the region. 14 of the missing Australians who travelled to the region with the Himalayan Glacier Tour Group were part of the religious organisation Australian Bharatha Brahman Samajam. Meantime, humanitarian efforts are ramping up across impacted areas. The Australian Red Cross has ring-fenced donations from their ongoing global emergency fundraiser to support their response in Nepal, while Caritas Nepal Executive Director Sister Cecilia Durga Shrestha told the ABC the situation is alarming on the ground.
3: Many bridges have been damaged, collapsed, so that it's difficult to reach to the people. But then we have partners there who have been closely working with the local government there to reach out to them and then give the relief food items and some of the things that they are in need.
2: The Invasive Species Council says it's disappointed by a $20 million federal funding boost for wildlife protection in response to the bird flu outbreak. The leading conservation group slammed the allocation, which was announced yesterday, calling it deeply unserious. The federal government unveiled the increase of $145 million shared by the Commonwealth, states and territories, bringing the total investment against bird flu to more than $270 million. Of yesterday's allocation, $125 million would be directed toward boosting biosecurity, with the remaining $20 million directed to supporting threatened native wildlife. However, the Invasive Species Council says it was shocked by the figure after hosting positive discussions with the government previously. An energy consultant and physicist says she's optimistic Australia will lift the ban on nuclear power. Nuclear energy advocates are calling on the federal government to consider all technologies, not just wind and solar, to provide reliable, low-emissions power to the data centre boom. Dr. Sarah Lawley is a member of the Nuclear for Australia's Expert Advisory Group. She spoke to National Radio News about the need to look after the electricity system and catch up to the rest of the world in the nuclear energy space.
4: It affects the economy, it affects our way of life. It's really important. So I encourage engagement and, you know, keep learning about it and keep applying pressure to have a technology agnostic approach and to lift the ban on nuclear power.
2: And Japanese avant-garde artist Yayoi Kusama, who transformed hallucinations into art and was known for her dot-covered paintings and pumpkin motifs, has died at age 97. The announcement made on her official website says she died on August 14, but did not give a cause of death. Repetitive motifs were her trademark in various shapes, resembling netting, swirls or worms, but most often dots dancing proudly on her canvases or as sparkling spots of light in her installations. A major retrospective of her work was staged at the National Gallery of Victoria in 2024. It was her biggest ever show in Australia. And in sport, in tennis, Australian James Duckworth has waltzed into the quarterfinals of the Winston-Salem Open with a stirring victory over Lorenzo Sonego. The Italian has proved difficult for the Sydney sider to defeat previously, losing twice in recent meetings. Today, Duckworth earned a 7-5, 6-3 victory in the ATP 250 event ahead of next week's US Open at Flushing Meadows.
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7: And for Goulburn local weather outlook for the rest of the week, today Thursday, partly cloudy, 16 degrees, and we're expecting 5 degrees overnight. Sunny tomorrow Friday, 15, 17 on Saturday, cloudy, and on Sunday, partly cloudy, 18 degrees. Currently, it is 15 degrees. And that's the Goulburn Local Weather Outlook for the rest of the week.
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7: We'll come back on the second hour of Drive Time Mix. Let's start all over again with Simon and Garfunkel, Bridge Over Troubled Water. If you're on the road, please drive safely.

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A distant moaning of a train seems to play a sad

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the Broken Heart. That is a song released by the Bee Gees. It was written by Barry and Robin Gibb and was the first singles on the group's 1971 album Trafalgar. It was their first US number one single and also reached number one in Cashbox magazine for 2 weeks. How can you mend a broken heart? Beatles, Let It Be.

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1: And I'm William Broome.
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1: Each week, we take a look at the charts of the past. 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
0: So be in time for It's Time.
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Which way you going, Billy? 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

0: 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Right up next will be messages from our sponsors. 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
5: I was born and raised down in Alabama on a farm way back up in the woods. I was so ragged that folks used to call me Patches. Papa used to tease me about it, of course deep down inside he was hurt because he'd done all he could. 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

0: Scarter, Patrice, you're a great time. Just briefly acknowledge our presenters today. We did start with BK for community news and gig guide, also Smorgasbord of Music, followed by Susie J for Aussie Boombox, and then Mal Ritchie after that. Myself will end here just about time, and Diddley Music with Elise, then Kevin, that 70 shows will be on after Delays Diddley Music. So yes, Cabin moves from Friday night till to Thursday. Thanking everyone.
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0: out of my back door. Well, that's the end of Drive Time Mix for today. Thanking you all for tuning in. I shall be back again tomorrow, 4 till 6. Stay tuned after 6 o'clock, Delays with Deadly Music. Adios, Abedizayan, salamat po, and good evening to you all.
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2: Hello, I'm Alyssa Delfs. Political leaders have given their condolences to those impacted by flash flooding in Nepal overnight. Foreign Minister Penny Wong confirmed at least 34 Australian citizens remain unaccounted for after a huge wall of mud and rock collapsed into a river near the Himalayan border between Nepal and Tibet, and no new updates have been provided for several hours. Greens leader Larissa Waters says it's a devastating outcome.
3: This is an absolute tragedy that caught so many of those people by complete surprise, and the scale of the devastation is just heartbreaking. We know that there's at least 34 Australians who are reported missing, and we wait with bated breath to see whether they are still with us or whether their lives have been lost.
2: Meanwhile, opposition leader Angus Taylor also offered his condolences during a press conference this afternoon.
4: Can I, like Matt, pay tribute to the Nepalese Australian community and those Australians who are unaccounted for in that terrible tragedy we've seen in Nepal, and our thoughts and prayers are with them.
2: Refugee advocates have criticised the federal government's plan to slash its intake of refugees into the country. As David Wilson reports, it comes as all factions of politics spruik their plans to decrease migration numbers.
5: Right now, migration forecasts currently factor in a 6,250-person reduction in humanitarian placements from the start of the 2027-28 financial year. But a 2023 decision to increase the intake to 20,000 people is set to lapse and revert to 1,750 at the next federal budget. A spokesperson from Home Affairs says a final decision is not settled and is likely to link to next year's budget process. Meanwhile, Greens Senator David Shoebridge called the move remarkable, accusing Labor of pandering to One Nation.
2: The Australian Literacy and Numeracy Foundation says vulnerable children are missing out during Book Week 2026. While the foundation is celebrating authors, educators and doctors who bring literacy to life for Australian children, they've also voiced concerns over this year's NAPLAN test results. Chief Executive Anne Hollins says the outcome shows serious declines in the literacy skills of children, and more work is needed from governments to build strong scaffolding for literacy and language education. Legislation seeking to impose a 12-month ban on the import of camera-enabled glasses will be introduced in Parliament. The Greens' plan to block the big tech invention comes in a bid to protect privacy in Australia against covert recording. The wearable cameras appear as normal glasses and allow the wearer to record video and audio without the knowledge of people around them. As part of the legislation, the Privacy Act would be amended, so filming, storing or sharing footage from these devices without consent is a clear breach of the law. The Information Commissioner and eSafety Commissioner would also be given power to investigate complaints and issue penalties. And tributes honouring the memory of Dolly Parton are continuing to flood in today. The American singer, songwriter, actress and philanthropist died this week in Nashville, Tennessee at the age of 80 after a short battle with cancer. In the UK, the King's Guard has played 9 to 5 outside Buckingham Palace in a tribute to her legacy. And taking a look at sport now, in NRL, last year's grand finalists, the Broncos and the Storm, will go head-to-head tonight in the first game of round 26. This time around, Brisbane are in 15th place on the ladder, while Melbourne are currently 11th.
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8: And we're currently sitting at 13.9 degrees with a low of 5.1 overnight. Tomorrow, Friday the 28th of August, a low of 4 degrees with a maximum of 15 degrees. No chance of rain. 4.6 moderate UV index, fire danger rating, no rating, no frost, and average wind speed of 11.6 degrees.
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8: Good afternoon, everyone. I'm Deadly Del, and you're listening to Deadly Music with Delise, I meant to say. First up, we have Dolly Parton, Jolene. You've probably heard this all week, but...

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1: Sorry about that. I had a bit of a malfunction here in the station. Next up, we have one from Alan Jackson, A House with No Curtains.

0: zone am I on? What country am I in?
1: It doesn't matter. It's 5 o'clock somewhere.
0: It's always on 5 in Margaritaville, come to think of it.
1: Yeah, I heard that.
0: You've been there, haven't you?
1: Yes, sir.
0: I've seen your boat there.
1: I've been to Margaritaville a few times.
0: All right. Well, that's good.
1: Stumble my way back.
0: Okay. Well, we just want to make sure you can keep it between the navigational beacons.

And that was Alan Jackson with It's 5 o'clock Somewhere. And before that, A House with No Curtains. Next up, we have one from Jessica Mowboy, Nara Barra Ferrer.

0: And that was Troy Cassidaly with Back on Country. And before that, we had I Can't Help Myself, Jessica Mailboy from the Sapphires. Next up, we have one from Merle Haggard, I Wish a Buck Was Still Silver.
1: I wish a buck was still silver. It was back

0: family is a legacy of love from generation to generation, from grandparent to grandchild, from mother to daughter, from father to son. 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With each passing generation, a new generation is born. A family, a legacy, a love that lasts forever. Contact John Crooks and his caring staff at RJ Sydney Craig, 48212122.
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Well, everybody's watching now, and I guess you finally got your dream. You're riding in one of them long black limousines.

And that was Merle Haggard with Long Black Limousine. And before that, Forever and Ever, Amen, Randy Travis. And I've Aged 20 Years in 5, George Jones. Next up, we have one from Annie Wilger and Uncle Harry, Arnhem Land Lullaby. Mm.

0: And that was Buck Owens with Made in Japan. Next up we have Mo Bandy, Bandy the Rodeo Clown.
1: Who was once

that was Uncle Harry and Auntie Wilga with Love, Love, Love. Next up, we have one from Archie Roach, Walking Into Doors.

And that was Archie Roach with Love in the Morning. And before that, Walking Into Doors. Next up, we have a song from Sung in Gamilaroi, Stand By Me.

And that was George Strait with The King of Broken Hearts. And before that, we had Yabu Band, I Am Australian. Next up, we have one or a couple from Hank Williams Jr., Family Tradition and Weatherman.

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And that was Gurumul with Gopuru. And before that we had Wurrumbi Band, My Island Home. Next up we have Brisbane Blacks by Mop and the Dropouts.

that was Troy Cassidy with Riverboy, and before that, My Bucket's Got a Hole in It. That's it for me for tonight. Marang Nurumbang Biyangalumbul, and I'll see you all next week. I hope you enjoyed my show.

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1: Right on 8 o'clock here on Ram FM 103.3. My name's Kev. I'm here for the next 2 hours with a new show called Face the Music. And that's what you're going to have to do, is face the music for the next 2 hours. As opposed to my former gig, which was That 70s Show on a Friday night, there's no limits. It's play anything from any time. I've got music from Elvis is about the oldest song I've got lined up tonight. That's 70 years old, that song. Then again, I got the new song from U2 that was only released a couple of weeks ago. So anything in between. If there's a song you want to hear, by all means, give me a call on 4822 1103, and the usual two rules apply. The first one being if I can find it in the Ram FM music library, and second, as long as it doesn't get myself or Ram FM taken off the air, I'll play it. The phone's not ringing. Okay, that's a start. Anyways, as I said, I've got a bit of Elvis, got a bit of U2. What else is up there? INXS. Francis Dunnery, American Life in the Summertime. Geez, I've forgotten that one. But, of course, I'm going to start the show, of course. Dolly Parton. Fair to say, universally loved, universally respected. And I don't mean this as a slur or anything on Dolly Parton in the slightest, but I am quite stunned at the actual outpouring of grief, tributes and condolences on the loss of Dolly Parton. I'm just a little bit too young to remember the day, to any great extent, the day that Elvis died. But certainly what we've seen over the last couple of days certainly far exceeds even when John Lennon died. And I think that's a testimony to Dolly Parton's character, her philanthropy. Oh, geez, I got that word out first time. And just the character she was. She was larger than life. A very, very sad loss to the music world. And when you consider tributes coming from all across the music world, not just country and western, but right across the music industry, it does say something for the character of Dolly Parton. So I'm going to start tonight's show with a couple of songs of hers. The first one I regard probably as her finest piece of work, and it's very early on in her career, and the second song's just a favourite of mine. So let's kick the show off remembering the late, great Dolly Parton.

The late, great Dolly Parton from 1977, Here You Come Again. I think we can all relate to an incident where an ex has come into our lives right when we don't want them to. And up before that, Coat of Many Colours, of course, from 1971. Yeah, Dolly, one of a kind and never, ever be forgotten. 9 minutes after eight here on REM FM. You're listening to Kev with Face of Music, taking you through until 10 o'clock. Let's get back into some music. Given that I've spent most of the last 5 years playing songs from the 1970s, and I've started off with two songs from the 1970s, Old Habits Die Hard, feels a bit kind of liberating to play stuff from other decades. So here's a song from 2001.

0: Kylie Minogue from 1997 with Did It Again. Certainly listening to songs like that and Breathe from around the same time, you can definitely tell the influence that Michael Hutchence had on her songwriting. Up before that from 1963, Dusty Springfield, I Only Want to Be With You. And we kicked off those three with Drops of Jupiter from Train from 2001. It's coming up to 21 minutes after 8 o'clock. You're listening to Kev with Face the Music, taking you through until 10 o'clock tonight. I'm going to play a couple of ads from our generous sponsors, and then I'll be back with Willie Nelson.
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0: astounding. 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

From the Rocky Horror Picture Show, that's The Time Warp. It's a bit of a nod to the passing of Tim Curry, who appeared in the Rocky Horror Picture Show. Up before that, that was from 1975, by the way. Up before that, Jackie Wilson from 1967 with Your Love Keeps Lifting Me Higher and Higher. I only found while that song was on, that wasn't an original version. It was originally covered earlier in 1967, originally done by a band called The Dells. Jackie Wilson, probably the most well-known version of that song. Rita Coolidge covered it in 1977, and Jimmy Barnes also did a version of it. I'm not sure what year. I'm sure my friend Daz, if he's listening, he'd know the actual day of the week, the actual date it was released, but I think it was around 1991, possibly. But yeah, and up before that, we kicked off those three with Willie Nelson from 1989, Nothing I Can Do About It Now. It's 27 and a half to 9 o'clock here on Ram FM. You listen to Kev mumbling on about years and whatnot, with Face of Music taking you through until 10 o'clock tonight. Okay, yeah, I'm going to play this song. I think it's fair to say that this song was written for me, and if my GP knew that, she'd have a fit.

0: from 2013, that's Boy and Bear with Southern Sun. I don't know about you, but even in the middle of winter, for some reason, that song just gives off the just a thought of summer, that's all. Just, yeah, perfect summertime song. Up before that, from 1986, Weird Al Yankovic with Addicted to Spuds. It's 18 and a half to 9 o'clock here on Ram FM. Listening to Kev with, nearly said that 70 show. Well, I did. Face of Music, taking you through until 10 o'clock tonight. I'm going to have a little bit of a break here for a minute. When I come back, I'm going to turn it up a little bit with some Van Halen.
1: My name is Stephen. Did you know schizophrenia affects 1 in 100 people at some stage? I'm one of those people. 4 years ago, I began feeling different and unable to concentrate. I knew something was very wrong and I was terrified. I finally went and saw a doctor. At 21, I learned I had schizophrenia. It's an illness just like any other physical illness. With the right treatment, I'm getting on with my life. For written information about schizophrenia, phone 1-800-066-247 or talk to your doctor.

that, ladies and gentlemen, is not Van Halen. Talk about false advertising. It says here, Panama, Van Halen, 1984. And instead, it's, I can't think of his name, Tommy Emmanuel with Guitar Boogie from about 1992, if I'm not mistaken. But nevertheless, we shall, well, when I say we, I will endeavour to try and find where Van Halen have gone. I don't know if they've gone hiding or what they've done. Look, I'll tell you what, we'll make up for it. Here's some In Excess from Kick. Ah, that's more like it. That sounds true.

See, I told you I'd find them eventually. From 1984, the year and the album, Van Halen with Panama. Up before that, from 1987, In Excess from Kick and The Devil Inside. It's 7:30 to 9 o'clock here on Ram FM. Now, my good friend Steve Cheers in Bowral, prolific musician, he released a new song only a few weeks ago. So it's my pleasure to, I said to Steve, look, no trouble at all, I'll give it a bit of airplay for you. So this is Steve Cheers from Bowral from only a few weeks ago. This is Roller Coaster. Hope you enjoy it.

0: Steve, cheers. From only a few weeks ago, and Roller Coaster, one of Steve's new songs that he recorded in Nashville. Like I said, released only a few weeks ago. It's 4 minutes to 9 o'clock here on Ram FM. Now, a good friend of mine who actually I went to high school with, so I've known this man, best part of 50 years. Goodness me, where do the years go? Anyway, he sent me a link about a month or so ago and said, have a listen to this band and have a listen to this song. And he said, my nephew's in this band, have a listen to it. Well, I had a listen to it and I thought this song was great. This song is actually a few years old, but it does, let's put it this way, it's a bit of an in-joke between this person and myself from our days at high school, being the title of the song. But from Brisbane, this is the Rutherford Jazz Trio from 2023 and $1.
1: Cents a litre. The value of fish head stocks have plummeted to under a dollar, leaving the founder Mitch bankrupt. Now to the weather.
2: I have the finest produce in store for one.

0: from 2006. That's the Arctic Monkeys with I Bet You Look Good on the Dance Floor, from a great album titled Whatever People Say I Am, That's What I'm Not. Yeah, I like that. That's something that appeals to my sense of humour. Up before that, from 2023, from Brisbane, the Rutherford Jazz Trio and $1. Yeah. Who said I wouldn't play it? Anyways, it's three and a half minutes after 9 o'clock here on Ram FM. You're listening to Kev stumbling his way through words, taking you through until 10 o'clock tonight. Now, in addition to Tim Curry and Dolly Parton, in the last couple of weeks we've lost Frank Beard from, he was a drummer with ZZ Top, ironically the only one of the three who didn't have a beard, as Billy Gibbons said. Frank Beard is the one who wears his beard on his driver's license. Certainly lived the rock star lifestyle, and unfortunately, I think it was, from what I can understand, that was what claimed him in the end. But as a drummer for ZZ Top, certainly the engine room of the band, so it's only fitting I play this song as a tribute to the late, great Frank Beard.
1: Rumors spreading round in that Texas town about the shack outside the games. And you know what I'm talking about. Just let me know if you wanna go to that home out on the range. They got a lot of nice girls.

14 after 9 here on Ram FM. From his 1994 album Fearless, that's Francis Dunnery with American Life in the Summertime. Up before that, Elvis, 1956, 70 years old, that song. Hound Dog, of course, given that yesterday was International Dog Day. And we kicked off those three with LaGrange from 1973 from ZZ Top, featuring their late drummer, Frank Beard. It's 14 and a half past 9 o'clock here on Ram FM. Let's get back into some music again instead of me prattling on about nothing in particular. Here's Simply Red with a, song's nearly 40 years old. Actually, it's over 40 years old. It's from 1985, but it's still relevant today.

0: from 2018, The Struts featuring Kesha and Body Talks. Up before that, Money's Too Tight to Mention from Simply Red from 1985. 22 minutes after 9 o'clock here on Ram FM. This is Kev here bringing you Face the Music through till 10 o'clock tonight. I've got some messages from our sponsors coming up, and then after that, Jerry Harrison and the Casual Gods.
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0: And there's another file that has failed to come to the party. Can't think of their band. Up to our necks in it was the name of the song, but it was supposed to be Jerry Harrison and the Casual Gods. So what I'll do here is I'll just stall for time and pretend that I know what I'm doing. And if I do this and this, this might work. That's a little bit more like it.

Berry from 1958 with Johnny Be Good. That goes out to a person. Look, let's just call him the ferret. Anyways, up before that, Jerry Harrison, formerly of Talking Heads and his band Casual Gods. So Jerry Harrison and the Casual Gods from their album Casual Gods. Anyways, from 1988 with Man With A Gun. We got there eventually with that song. It's 28 and a half to 10 o'clock here on Ram FM at 103.3. We'll get back into the music. I'm skating on thin ice playing this song, but let's give it a go. And if I've got to stop it, I'll stop it. I hope I don't have to.

0: From 1969, Herman's Herbert and My Sentimental Friend. And up before that, from 2002, Eminem and Lose Yourself. Fortunately, I didn't know the dump button towards the end of that song like I thought I might. But nevertheless, all gone, all played. 19 and a half to 10 o'clock here on Ram FM. Let's have a couple of more messages from our good sponsors. And then after that, we've got the new song from U2, only released a couple of weeks ago.
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You too, with Street of Dreams, released only a few weeks ago. It's coming up to 14 to 10 o'clock here on Ram FM. Get straight back into the music. Here's a bit of Aussie rock for you. This is Powderfinger.

from 1966, Here, There and Everywhere. And up before that, Powderfinger with Stumbling from 2003. 8 minutes to 10 o'clock here on Ram FM. Just about time for me to get out of here. Still got room for a couple more songs. This is Izzy Capo, A Goulburn Girl from 2022. This is Circles.

That's Izzy Capo from 2022 and Circles. Izzy being a Goulburn girl, of course. Okay, so it's just about time for me to get out of here. It's 4.5 minutes to 10 o'clock here on Ram FM. Thanks very much for listening tonight. I'll be back again next Thursday from 8 o'clock with Face the Music, another 2 hours of music from whenever and wherever. I hope you've enjoyed tonight. I'm going to go out with a song from 1970. This is 50 years old, from 1976. Nevertheless, I'm going out with this song. This is a bit of a tribute to my good wife. Poor bugger's probably just getting out of bed at the moment to start work at 11 o'clock tonight. Poor bugger. So I'm not going to catch her, actually, by the time I get home. I hope you have a good night. And, yes, you too, all the listeners. I hope you have a good evening. And I look forward to being with you again next Thursday from 8 o'clock. This is Kev saying good night, everybody. See you again next week.

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2: This week on Spotlight, I'm spotlighting the album Lion Den. It comes from Shelley Wyatt out of Christchurch in New Zealand and is under the banner of Elskin Fly. Shelley, originally from Alaska and relocated to New Zealand 20-odd years ago, and has a very close passion for her heritage. Her grandmother used to use the term Elskin while she was growing up, and it has a very special meaning for the singer-songwriter. She works under the name of Elskin Fly, but we know her as Shelley Wyatt. Let's feature a triple play from the 10 tracks. We'll open up with the title track, Lion Den. Follow it up with Ride, and the third is How Dare You.

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I'm spotlighting the album from Christchurch-based Elskin Fly. In fact, Shelley Wyatt is Elskin Fly. The album is 10 tracks, all from the pen of Shelley Wyatt, and it's a very personal journey at times of her heritage, growing up, and the memories of a young singer-songwriter. Back to another triple play. Gloria, Keep on Drinking. We'll follow it up with Hard Grass Life.

folks, we've been listening to Lion Den, the album from Shelley Wyatt's entertainment banner, Elskin Fly. 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

Well, folks, if you're wanting to get hold of a physical copy, you can do so by Googling Elskin Fly or go to Bandcamp. 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That's Elskin, E-L-S-K-A-N, Fly, F-L-Y. The final track is a very special one, not that the others haven't been. It was conceived during pregnancy and took a long time to finish. The idea was changed following the birth of her son, and she finished the track and recorded You'll Always Have Me.

Well, that's the 10 tracks from Else Can Fly, Shelley Wyatt's album, and Lion Den, that album. With a bit of time up our sleeve, we'll turn our attention to new country music singles to radio over my desk. The first of our new recordings comes from Dean Perrett's sister, Kerry Perrett, with Dusty Dreams. Kathy Carve is along with Queen of the Rocking Chair. Connie Kiss Anderson has done a remix on Gone Wishin'.

0: Well, that's about it for Spotlight this week. I trust you've enjoyed the complete 10 tracks from the album Lion Den, from Shelley Wyatt's project Else Can Fly. There's been new radio singles there as well. And with that in mind, I'm Kevin Walsh. Thank you for your company. It's most appreciated. You take care now. Until I catch you again sometime soon, bye for now.
1: And I'll leave you with Kerry Burke. The first is Ballarat to Cloncurry, and When I Look at You.

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2: Why, hello there. Welcome along to this week's edition of The Chill right across the nation. My name's Corey Barnett and you're hanging out with me on the Community Radio Network. We are playing the 80s to now, giving you more music variety this week. That looks like brand new music for a band called The Grey Havens. Also, we'll get busy with some Sean Paul. I'll get some Taylor Swift on for you as well right now. It is The Lost Frequencies teaming up with The Temper Trap. This is called Sweet Disposition. On The Chill, right across the nation.

It's Annie Lennox and Al Green, Put a Little Love in Your Heart. Before that, brand new music for the Grey Havens called Loop Cycle. Great song. Absolutely fantastic song. And we open the show this week with the Lost Frequencies and the Temper Trap, Sweet Disposition. This is The Chill. My name's Corey Barnett. You're hanging out with me on the Community Radio Network. We are playing the 80s to now. Here is a Paul Carrack song from the 80s. It was a remake of a 60s song. Baby.

Yeah, come to percolate anything you want, we call it oscillate. If I don't get busy, just hear that booty, don't stop when the beat drop, just keep swinging and get jiggy. Yeah, come to percolate.

0: What a contrast of music that was. Sean Paul taking us back to 2003 and the Odd Mob Club mix of his track Get Busy. Before that, Australian artist Jessica Mowboy with the Younger Boy mix of Inescapable. Denny Hines taking us back to 1995. And can you believe that that is the very first song that we ever heard from Denny Hines back in 1995? And she won that Breakthrough Artist of the Year at the 1996 ARIA Awards for her album Imagination. And that was the very first single off that. It was called It's All Right. And did you guess the 60s song? It was originally done by The Searchers, but then in the 80s, it was done by Paul Carrack. It's called Walk in the Room. You're on the chill right across the nation. My name's Corey Barnett, and thank you so much for hanging out with me this week. Now, when it comes to inspirational artists, there is one person who comes to mind when it comes to inspirational artists. That has to be Alicia Moore, or you may know her as Pink. Now, she's very famous for getting up on stage at award ceremonies and making speeches and inspirational speeches to the music industry and to her fans. Well, here's one that she's recently just made as she received the award for being a NMPA icon for 2026.
1: Every song I've ever written is just me going, here is the worst thing I've ever felt. Here is the most embarrassing, raw, true thing. And I put a melody to it. Family Portrait was a song I crafted from a poem that I wrote when I was 8, the day my dad left. Who Knew was about losing a close friend to a heroin overdose. Just Give Me a Reason was about my marriage falling apart at the seams. Effin' Perfect, God, I'm grown, my daughter's here, was a letter to my younger self, my future daughter, and to every kid who ever felt wrong in their own skin. What About Us was something that was much bigger than me. You and Your Hand doesn't really need an explanation, but it needed to be said. These weren't cute little pop projects. To me, they were open heart surgeries set to a sick beat. And here's the thing, they connected somehow, because that's what a song does when it's honest. It finds the person in the back row who thought they were completely alone in what they were feeling, and it grabs them by the shoulders and says, you are not, I promise you, you are not. That is the whole job to me. That's the whole entire point.
0: Here's Pink and Family Portrait on the chill.

Contact Corey now via Facebook. The Chill right across the nation. Or slide in on the DMs on Insta. The Chill with Corey Barnett. And get hits and old school music from today and back in the day like this.

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You're locked into the Community Radio Network on The Chill. My name's Corey Barnett. We are playing the best variety of music from the 80s to now, which means we can go from that to this. It's The Spinners and Working My Way Back to You on the Community Radio Network and The Chill right across the nation. I'll be-

It's the Backstreet Boys and As Long As You Love Me. That's where we have to close this week's edition of The Chill right here on the Community Radio Network. My name's Corey Barnett. If you want to get in contact with me throughout the week, go to The Chill Facebook page at The Chill right across the nation. Send me a DM via Instagram or TikTok at The Chill with Corey Barnett. And now join our Discord group at The Chill 2026 and you can have a say in what we play. Request all your favourite songs from the 80s to now and let me know where you're listening in from as well. Love to give you a shout out and say g'day. But to close this week's show, it is Amy Shark teaming up with Tom DeLonge from Blink-182 and off the Sunday Sadness album that was released last year. This is called My Only Friend. Have yourselves a fantastic week and thank you for listening to The Chill right across the nation on the Community Radio Network. Keep biting.

0: Thanks for listening to The Chill right across the nation with Corey Barnett on the Community Radio Network. The Chill was produced at the studios of Highland FM 107.1 in the Southern Highlands of New South Wales. 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

Hey, you know, everybody's talking about the good old days, right? 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Come to think of it, as bad as we think they are, these will become the good old days for our children. But why don't we try to remember that kind of September when life was slow and oh so mellow. Try to remember. And if you remember, then follow. 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We look back and we think the winters were warmer, the grass was greener, the skies were bluer, and smiles were

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He said, uh-uh,

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1: Good morning, I'm Laura Devoy. The number of Australians unaccounted for in Nepal has increased to 39. Search and rescue operations are ongoing in Nepal and Tibet following Wednesday's devastating floods. Local authorities say at least 389 people have died and more than 900 are missing. Foreign Minister Penny Wong told the ABC what the federal government is doing.
2: We are working to mobilise more resources into Nepal, into the area, and we have announced humanitarian assistance for the region. In terms of the 39, that obviously is an increase from yesterday. We are still seeking to gain information about any Australians in the area.
1: The Northern Territory Chief Minister says the passing of voluntary assisted dying legislation is a moment more than 30 years in the making. Parliamentarians unanimously supported the rights of the terminally ill bill last night. Only one MP abstained from the vote. The NT was the first jurisdiction to introduce voluntary assisted dying, but the law was overturned by the federal government in 1997. Leah Finocchiaro says the passing of the legislation last night rights an historic wrong.
3: It was the Northern Territory that first legalised voluntary assisted dying in 1995, first in the world. It was the federal government's heavy-handed approach that took that away from us.
1: Voluntary assisted dying is now legal in every Australian jurisdiction. Canadian voice actor Peter Cullen has died. He was 85. His first role was as Optimus Prime for the Transformers TV series in 1984. He also voiced the character in 7 Hollywood films and other spin-offs.
4: I am Optimus Prime, and I send this message to any surviving Autobots taking refuge among the stars. We are here. We are waiting.
1: Cullen was the voice of Winnie the Pooh character Eeyore in the TV animation from the late 1980s and was also responsible for the roars of King Kong in the 1976 film and for the clicking sounds in Predator. The courage shown by LGBTQIA plus SB young people, supporters and communities is being celebrated today. Colours of Courage is this year's Wear It Purple Day theme. It honours the strength of people today and everyday choices to live proudly. Jack Moon is the artist chosen for this year's Colours of Courage artwork.
5: For the artwork, I wanted to create something that feels like a celebration of community and the ongoing activism for our rights as LGBTIQA plus people.
1: The Prime Minister of Canada says Lake Ontario should continue to be known by that name. Overnight, US President Donald Trump signed an executive order renaming the lake, which crosses the border between the two countries, Lake America. It comes amid a trade dispute between the US and Canada. In a statement, Mark Carney says the name Lake Ontario derives from an Indigenous word, which means the lake is beautiful, the lake is great. Turning to sport, with their stars all back from injury, the Melbourne Storm defeated the Brisbane Broncos 46-20 in their second last match of the NRL season. With neither side playing finals, the NRL trialled a new kickoff rule where the non-scoring team was given the option to either kick off or receive the ball from the restart after a try. Storm captain Harry Grant says he's not a fan.
6: We've seen tonight we defended 2-3 sets in a row. Lungy took an intercept, goes the length of the field. So you absorb pressure, you come out the other side, and then all of a sudden you got to defend again. Like, there's no real reward for it.
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8: Good morning. Let's have a look at the weather. The temperature outside our studio at the present moment is sitting on 8 degrees, expected to get to 14 today with a sunny day. For Saturday, 2 through to 17, partly sunny. Sunday, 3 through to 18 and sunny. Monday will be 4 through to 19 and sunny. Tuesday, 6 through to 18 and sunny. On Wednesday will be 10 through to 18 and cloudy. And Thursday, 9 through to 16 and cloudy. And that's your weather forecast in Goulburn for the next few days.
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8: Well, good morning and welcome to RAM FM. I'm Diane Hammond. I'll be taking you right through to midday today with the show Nothing But Country. I'd like to start this program off this morning with a little bit of a tribute to Dolly Parton, our country legend that we lost this week. Just want to play the first few songs in tribute to Dolly. I hope you enjoy them. We'll go back right to where it started with The Coat of Many Colours and My Tennessee Mountain Home with Dolly Parton.

Joseph wore, and then she said, perhaps this coat will bring you good luck and happiness.

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2: Okay, a couple more tracks from Dolly Parton. This is Jolene and I Will Always Love You.

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Goulburn Croquet. 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
1: I do hope you enjoyed those few songs of Dolly Parton. 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We'll move along with the rest of the program. We've got Johnny Horton coming up now with the Battle of New Orleans.

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On the last stands Hawkshaw Hawkins, or the Nighthawk as he was called. When it was his turn to sing a song, they had to lift the mic, for he stood mighty tall. Then he'd sing his greatest songs, and the crowd would yell more. And he'd humbly tip his hat and say, "Here's the song you've asked for." Now God has called him to a land beyond the blue. Hawkshaw Hawkins, you made our life richer because we knew you.

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From his latest to his greatest, every song a hit. And that special way he sang Alabama, we'll never forget. 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Now he has a full-time job singing for God up above.

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1: 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Again, that number, 4821-0997.
0: And the roster for the Meals on Wheels today is as follows. On the centre run, the driver is Kay Atkins. On the north run, the driver is Mr. J. Shepherd and the helper is Mrs. L. Shepherd. And the meal prep is Mrs. L. McNeil. On the south run, the driver is Mrs. L. Macon. I'd like to thank all the people that help with Meals on Wheels. It's a great service right here in Goulburn. We've got Graham Connors and Felicity Urquhart coming up now with I Dream of Highways. We've got Eddie Lowe, Even Though You're Leaving, and Gene Pitney and George Jones with Wreck on the Highway.

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1: Yeah, I'd like to tell you about now the Goulburn Model Expo. 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Coming up next, George Hamilton IV with a song called To You and Yours from Me and Mine, and Foster and Allen with Maggie.

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1: Put it this way, if it wasn't for the Salvation Army blokes during the war, I reckon we would have had a very poor time. They certainly did a lot of good work up there. Very wonderful. They were there all the time.
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2: It's just 12 minutes away from 9 and the temperature outside our studio, we're sitting on 8 degrees. We've got George Pitney and Gene Pitney and George Jones with The Love Bug coming up, and Mary Duff with Deep Water.

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1: Good morning, I'm Laura Devoy. Australia has allocated $5 million to the humanitarian response to the devastating floods in Nepal and Tibet. It's now believed 39 Australians are among the hundreds of people who are unaccounted for. Local authorities say at least 389 people have died. Speaking to the ABC, Foreign Minister Penny Wong explains what the funding will go towards.
2: We have an initial team of a rapid response team who are deploying in the next 48 hours. These are people who have experience in responding to humanitarian disasters and obviously have experience in logistics planning, communications and humanitarian response.
1: Anyone who needs assistance from within Australia can call the Department of Foreign Affairs and Trade's Consular Emergency Centre on 1300 555 135. Meantime, there are fears of a potential second flood. Researchers have attributed Wednesday's event to the collapse of glacial ice, which sent rocks and debris down a mountain, which built up in a dam until it collapsed. A lake is now developing, which authorities fear could breach and cause new flooding downstream. Rain is also expected in the coming days. Researchers say the human papillomavirus vaccine has saved millions of lives around the world. Developed by an Australian immunologist and his Chinese colleague, today marks 20 years since the first official dose of the HPV vaccine was administered. The jab is now offered to all children aged 12 and 13 through the school-based National Immunisation Program. As a result, Australia is now on track to become the first country to eliminate cervical cancer by 2035. Research has confirmed a rise in misogynistic attitudes amongst boys in school. Shannon Kirkwood reports.
3: The largest study of misogyny and gendered violence in Australian schools was commissioned by the Australian Education Union. Researchers from Monash University surveyed more than 2,500 union members. Female teachers reported persistent misogyny, sexual harassment, and a lack of respect from some male students, including language and behaviour, the report says, reflects disturbing beliefs about male superiority. Researchers say the behaviour is disrupting girls' education and is driving teachers out of the profession. They say schools need strong support from governments and education departments to challenge misogyny and support safe workplaces and learning environments.
1: European football's governing body is preparing a criminal complaint against the FIFA president Gianni Infantino. In court documents submitted in the US, UEFA says Mr. Infantino tried to enrich himself and private investors through his failed plan to sell off stakes in major tournaments. The BBC's Adam Wilde has more.
4: Now, this application has been made in the United States, where FIFA has a lot of businesses. They say the secretive structuring, valuation, financing and marketing inflicted direct and concrete injury on FIFA's reputation, governance, authority and commercial relationships to the detriment of FIFA, as well as its 211 members, including UEFA's 55-member association. So this is a significant escalation and a surprise one at that.
1: Turning to sport, Australia has bowed out of the Women's Hockey World Cup. The Hockeyroos went down to Argentina 1-0 in the semi-finals this morning. And in cycling, Tadej Pogačar has won stage 6 of the Vuelta a España, his third stage win this week. The 27-year-old has an overall lead of just over 3.5 minutes. Jay Vine is the best placed of the Australians in 19th.
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6: Okay, let's have a look at the weather. The temperature outside our studio at the present moment is sitting on 8.4, expected to get to 14 today with a sunny day. For Saturday, 2 through to 17 and partly cloudy. Sunday, 3 through to 18 and sunny. Monday, 4 through to 19 and sunny. Tuesday, 6 through to 18 and sunny. Wednesday, 10 through to 18 and cloudy. And Thursday, 9 through to 16 and cloudy. And that's the weather forecast here in Goulburn for the next few days.
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6: Welcome back to Nothing But Country. I do hope you're enjoying some of the music we're playing for you this morning. We'll start this hour up with Jeff Brown, Poverty Liner. We'll have Gene Watson with Hold That Thought. And we'll make it a three in a row with Bealey Higginson and Vicky Lee with Two Minds. I hope you enjoy them.

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1: This is the next song I'm going to play for my mate Michael, who's down there in Melbourne. Apparently it's freezing cold down there this morning. I'm thinking of you, Michael. So this song's for you. I hope you enjoy it. It's Brent Lilly, To Ride On From Queensland.
2: Can we take it from there?

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Every backyard has a big mango tree, and it blows pumpkin scones for lunch, dinner and tea. 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You're up here in Queensland, the fun never stops. And when I spell the word beer, I say 4XXX. I'm uncomplicated, a bit of red round the neck. I'm

and thongs when we go to the shops, and we like holding babies when we're feeding our crops. Do you know Alfie Langer? 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Yeah, it was me who yelled, field goal! 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

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And because I'm from Queensland, I got the usual jokes about bending bananas and rednecks and more. But guess what? Just last week, he moved in next door. Now when he spells the word beer, he says 4XXX. And little by little, he's getting red round the neck. A buffoon in maroon with a lion on his vest.

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I'm from Queensland, how the hell did you guess? When we spell the word beer, we say for XXX. We're uncomplicated, a bit red.

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1: 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And we've got Evelyn Berry coming up with Wrong Side of 30. And George Jones and Melba Montgomery with I Jump the Mississippi.

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1: I'd just like to tell you about the Salvos Community Connect, Goulburn and Crookwell. 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

He was big, he was mean, and I was worried. As he came up and asked for a song, I'd been playing some blues songs, some old and some new songs, and the people were rocking along. I tried to explain that I just didn't know the song that he wanted to hear. But he looked kinda hurt, he let go of my shirt, and he turned and went back to his beer. Then his friend, who was meaner, came over with anger all over his face. And as if in a daze, I was looking for ways that I could get out of that place. He wanted to know why I'd insulted his friend, and if looks could have killed, I'd be dead. But the big man came back and he pulled him away, and he looked back at me.

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But for 7 days I had the feeling that his case wouldn't get very far. But he had the caged look of the hunted as the trap is about to close in, and a bruised, battered head in a hospital bed made a pretty good case against him. Still, I guess I was hoping he'd make it in spite of this thing he'd

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For I knew how he felt, for I've been there myself, when the state took my 21st year.

0: It was almost 12 months to the day from that night that the big man came shuffling in. He looked beaten and cowed and saddened and bound, like he'd forgotten what it felt like to win. 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It's 4 in the morning, and once more the dawning. Just
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5: 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It's just 16 minutes away from 10 and the temperature's sitting on 9.4 degrees. We've got Johnny Cash coming up next with A Long Black Veil and Eddie Rabbit with $2 in the jukebox.

us, then you won't have to die. I spoke not a word, though it meant my life, for I'd been in the arms

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1: You're listening to Nothing But Country with Diane Hammond. We've got a medley, bluegrass medley coming up now from Bob Howe, and we'll follow that with something a little different from Marty Robbins, the Hawaiian Wedding Song.

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1: 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I'm here to be on a Monday afternoon between 2 and 4 o'clock with a great range of various types of music.
2: It's coming up to news time. We'll go to the news with Graham Roger, The Touch of a Master's Hand.

might understand. What changed, it's worth, swift came the reply, the touch of a master's hand. And many a man with life out of tune, battered and scarred.

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1: Good morning, I'm Laura Devoy. Children's charity UNICEF says more than 17,000 children are in need of urgent humanitarian assistance following catastrophic flooding in Nepal and Tibet. UNICEF teams are working to identify, register and reunite children who have been separated from their families. It says 18 schools were destroyed by the floods and another 20 damaged. Nepalese authorities say at least 389 people have died and more than 900 are missing. Children are among the 39 Australians who are unaccounted for. Meantime, the Prime Minister says food, emergency supplies and medical support is en route to Nepal. Australia has allocated $2 million to the World Food Programme, $2 million to Australian non-government organisations and $1 million to the Emergency Action Alliance. Vulnerable species of birds are the target of a New South Wales vaccination program to help protect them against bird flu. With the details, Shannon Kirkwood.
2: The state government is working with Taronga Conservation Society Australia and began rolling out the vaccines this week on insurance populations in captivity and wild populations of birds. Among the first to receive the initial dose of the two-dose vaccine course, little penguins, Carnaby's black cockatoos and red-tailed black cockatoos. Vaccination is not considered a solution for H5 bird flu, but the government says it's one tool within its broader surveillance, preparedness planning, biosecurity and conservation measures. Health authorities say bird flu is yet to be detected in commercial poultry flocks or captive birds in Australia, while the risk to human health remains low.
1: Investment banker Mike Newman will lead One Nation in New South Wales. He will contest the seat of Cessnock in next year's state election. Cessnock has been held by Labor for 38 years. The creator behind this year's Wear It Purple Day artwork says it reflects the strength of LGBTQIA plus SB young people. Colours of Courage is this year's theme. Artist Jack Moon says the artwork includes a megaphone and placards, which represent the amplification of voices and stories, while the pride flag is a reminder that the community is part of something bigger.
3: There is so much joy in being LGBTQIA plus. There is so much love, courage and care within our communities.
1: The former Bosnian Serb military leader Ratko Mladic has died. The 84-year-old was serving a life sentence in The Hague for genocide and crimes against humanity committed during the 1990s. The BBC's Alice Adley looks back at his reputation as the butcher of Bosnia.
4: Ratko Mladic will always be linked to the gravest atrocities of the Bosnian War, the worst seen in Europe since World War II. He led the Bosnian Serb army, overseeing the siege of the capital, Sarajevo, in which at least 11,000 people were killed. Along with his political ally, Radovan Karadzic, Mladic symbolised the Serb campaign of ethnic cleansing of Croats and Muslims. Motivated by Serbian nationalism, he was fanatical in pursuing its goals.
1: Turning to sport, Alan Alatoa will captain the Wallabies in this weekend's test match against Argentina. Regular skipper Harry Wilson has been given the week off. Tom Hooper returns from a shoulder injury, while Isaac Kalia has been named to play his first test since December 2024. Joseph Suaalii has been named to make his return from a hamstring injury on the bench, while Len Ikitau has been given another week to recover from an ankle injury. The Wallabies will take on the Pumas in San Salvador on Sunday.
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6: Okay, let's have a look at the weather. The temperature outside our studio is still sitting on 9.4. It's expected to get to 14 today with a sunny day. For Saturday, 2 through to 17 and partly cloudy. Sunday, 3 through to 18 and sunny. Monday, 4 through to 19 and sunny. Tuesday, 6 through to 18 and sunny. On Wednesday, 10 through to 18 and cloudy.